0: cousin.
1: Her public service is going to be that public service I gave you. And then bring her address.
0: Okay, good.
1: 1941 Trigo Creek here in Chillicothe.

0: 1542.
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0: direction of travel or anything.
1: 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She said they were still just riding around the athletic complex. One of them drove up on the bicycle on the motorcycle.
0: Oh, okay.

0: 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I guess the other two already left, so I'll be back 3-5. You away?
1: Here, please.

0: He's wanting you to do a line check from basically all the way to the south Y down to the 40 line break.
1: Good.
0: Looking for a 2018 Silver Ford Focus. Got a call from a half unit saying her half advised she felt like he was going to pass out, and she heard the phone fall, and she's not heard from him since. All they know is he's somewhere on 35 in Chillicothe area.
1: Okay, 934, 554, I'm on Blackwater.
2: 554, Jackson, I'm 3 locks. 23, I'm in that way.
0: Okay, like I said, a silver Ford Focus.

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Station 1, Station 3, Station 1, Station 3, respond to 1330 North Bridge Street, 1330 North Bridge at 7 Brew. It's going to be on a smoke investigation. Dispatch time 2123.

0: Three, you've heard it drop one.
1: Negative, I was marking in route. Negative, sir, is marking in route.
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0: LCS.
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1: Right. Jackson, you have a unit 20?

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0: 934.
1: He's negative 19, refused EMS, says Haskington out for him, but.
0: Okay, good.
1: He's moved off into a parking lot, 45.

0: Yes.
1: This female is wanting to be transported to the hospital for alternate mental status. She doesn't want to be checked out by a squad.

Medic 2, respond to 142 University Drive, 142 University Drive. Traveling 87-year-old male that is having altered mental status. Dispatch time 2137.

Standby. I will call the caller back and see which one it is.

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1: This is medic two, go ahead.
0: It's going to be at the Heritage building.

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1: Yes.
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0: Matt Trigo, King Mary Boy 1461. 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
1: I've got a commercial reckless off 23 southbound at the 13. Trailer's going to be white. No company name or anything on it that the caller can see. RP is David3440734. It's swerving side to side. They said they've been following it since Columbus. Caller's behind it in a gray Jeep Renegade. I got them on the line to get updated 39. Passing the Main Street exit now.

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1: Medic 3, Medic 3, respond to 1090 Theater Street, 1090 Theater Street, PRI 63 of male. His leg is swelling up and has blood clots in it. Dismissed line 2242.

900 squad. 329 State Route 772. 320 West 9, State Route 772. 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Time off 2251. Nine hundred squad. 329 State Route 772. 329 State Route 772. 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

0: Dispatch, can you confirm the numerics on Beers, please?
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0: on scene. 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
1: Here, clear, sir, 2345.

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0: 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Bye.

0: 634 comes back on a 2013 black Lincoln station wagon. It's valid. Our was a Derek Ragland, also valid.
1: Full name on that?
0: Derek Ragland.

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1: Copy.
0: Thank you.
2: Op 35, the entire village, negative contact.

Medic 2, respond to 457 North High Street. Medic 2, respond to 457 North High Street. Elderly female fell down the stairs, unknown on injuries, timeout 104.

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0: 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I need you to check the availability of the helicopter.
1: Fighting, Gavi.
0: Ma'am, I need the availability of a helicopter.
1: Here for 7.

0: Medic 2, what frequency will you go with them on when they get an answer from the pilot?
1: Stand by for an IT, ma'am. We're trying to load a patient. It's going to be a level 1 trauma.
0: You're clear.
2: Go for 82. Go ahead, Freddy.
3: Looking ahead to 1124 Flyleaf Lane, 1124 Flyleaf Lane. Caller advised a young male just showed up banging on their door. He's covered in blood, and he's stating he was assaulted somewhere nearby.
2: Yeah. Yeah.
0: Can fly, they're en route to Adina, ETA 15 minutes.
1: Clear.
4: Also, move you that way as well.
0: Okay.
4: Was an adult or 34, could they advise?
3: She didn't advise. She just said he was younger.
4: Oh, thank you.
0: You are clear.

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0: 17, I'm being route to flight lease.
1: You're clear. How do you have Vienna, Tom Saint?
2: You're clear. Thanks.

0: 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Yes, times two.
1: Got it.
0: 289-82-8476,
1: break. 292-84-8737, 292-84-8737. 86 on 87.

comes back to Holly Peterson of that address. No hits, right? Second one comes back to a Travis Sayre of that address. Has a 57 out of Warren County. It is not in pickup. No other hits.

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He's not wanting to cooperate or pursue charges. Just notify them of it. Need anything else?

0: Medic 2 dispatch.
1: Okay.

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You're clear to await.

Tag 3, respond to 1058 Columbus Street. Tag 3, respond to 1058 Columbus Street. Show us how they post-acute. Room 4B is in boy. 74-year-old female, possible bowel blockage. Timeout 227.

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0: Ten eighty one West Fall Road for active disorderly. I'll advise that Bronson Moore is there on code 76. Damaged a car in the driveway, threatening to harm the caller. He's inside the residence now. Caller advised there are code 40s in the residence, and he did have a pocket knife on him.
1: Okay. Yeah.

0: And he also has a 57.
1: Copy. 6-5 Ross, help me enroll. If you want to, you can disregard any reports or continue. It's up to you.
2: I'll continue now. I appreciate it, though.

0: Go ahead.
1: Have you received any more updates? Do you have to still know?

0: 8-65, you want me to just continue on to the house?
1: 8 from, I'll start 35 in the area.
0: Which way did you come from, 65?
1: We're both on 28. Coming up to West Hall, about 2 miles.
0: Okay, I also took 28.

0: think it's a four-door sedan. Okay. Hey, Ross, Mason.
1: Make sure it's a Stratus. I passed a red Dodge truck on 28. Kind of strange. 3 a.m.
0: Okay,

0: 8265.
1: Yes.
0: It was a two-door sedan, and he has a knife on him.
1: Yeah. Is it red?
0: A-frame.

0: the sister's name. Maybe we can narrow down the address.
1: It's going to be Bethany. I'm checking the cemetery now, nothing so far.
0: Okay. What did you say her name was?
1: Bethany Moore. She's homeless, staying between South Salem and Greenfield.
0: Okay.
1: She's homeless. That's what's going on.

0: Sabrina Mick is the sister who's driving the car. Hey, Joe Ross, yes.
1: God.
0: 275-84-8724.
2: 27 27 8 27 8 27 27 27 27 27 27 27 27 27 27 27 27 27 27 27 27 27 27 27 27 27 27 27 27 27 27 27 27 27 27 27 27 27 27 27 27 27 27 27 27 27 27 27 27 27 27 27 27 27 27 27 27 27 27 27 27 27 27 27 27 27 27 27 27 27 27 27 27 27 27 27 27 27 27 27 27 27 27 27 27 27 27 27 27 27 27 27 27 27 27 27 27 27 27 27 27 27 27 27 27 27 27 27 27 27 27 27 27 27 27 27 27 27 27 27 27 27 27 27 27 27 27 27 27 27 27 27 27 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

0: comes back to LaWanna Nash. She's valid, no hits. Does have a protection order entered against her. No, nothing else.
1: Okay.

0: There is a surprising amount of traffic at 3 and on State Route 28 for some reason.
1: And 80. The complainant said that he may be at Casey Benner's house, right diagonal from the school.
0: All right, I'll flip around. Good check.

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0: 9 to 82. What was he wearing, do you know?
1: Gray sweatpants and a white tank top, white beater.
0: Okay, it's not this random guy walking around here training him, I guess.

0: 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King Paul David, 1386.
1: Comes back to Roger Moore. 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
2: 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Are you going to have any additional charges or you need to talk to Bronson?
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2: I didn't think they were married or anything.
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1: If you could let 31 know, it'll be best to come down Stewart Street so they could back down it. The other way is going to be a tight fit.

0: Yes, on 19, we'll call him for a phone patch.
1: Okay.
2: Are you and HP still both on scene?
0: Yeah.
2: And when do you get pictures of the car for the report? I forgot to grab some.
0: Exterior or interior?
2: Both.
0: Falcon?
2: I appreciate it.
0: With Chick-fil-A, my pleasure.

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Henry David 4012, Henry David 4012. 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
1: Where exactly are you at? 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
0: Uh, 4600 block Main Street.

0: It's going to be US 35 eastbound from State Route 138. Commercial semi all over the roadway. Caller is going to be behind it in a gray Kia.
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0: Brady, you need me?
1: Yeah, you got my handcuffs.
2: Yeah, they're sitting on the table in here at the patrol.

0: 6 5 Ross.
1: We'll be clear. 31 has vehicle. That's Jackson. He's open 82 back 3 5.

2, responded 288 Constitution Drive. Medic 2, responded 288 Constitution Drive. Male COVID difficulty breathing, timeout 434.

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Medic 3, respond to 78 South Mulberry Street. A finger, cut finger, is bleeding pretty bad. TV in the roof. Timeout 510.

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2: Mark, Medic 2, back in service. Yes, I'm down.
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0: 9366. If she's not under that bridge, then she'll be at her aunt's house, 941 Totala. 941.
1: I got it.

me 87. 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
0: Give me a 10.

Good. The male's on the phone with the female's daughter that is at 941, saying that she is not there, not sure where she went other than to look for him. Okay, I just pulled in the driveway. Let me confirm that, and then if she's not here, I guess we let him go. Copy.

900 Squad, your name is 2185 Harris Station Road, 2185 Harris Station, for elderly female fallen, possibly injured in the back and knee, feeling weak, timeout 537. Clear. Five Harris Station for an elderly female fallen, possibly injured in the back and knee, is feeling weak, timeout 537.

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0: 23, man.
1: 1943.
2: All units pull over, possible point 19. It's going to be a white Chevy truck. Just left a residence on Schaefer Road, headed toward Many Hill. Vehicle's going to be driven by a Jordan Sullivan, possibly under code 76.

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1: By the way, BB Tang will be in out.
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0: 934, that comes back on a 2022 white Ram van, Promaster 2500. It is valid. RO is Adonna Brogdon.
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1: 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It just depends on tow truck. Good.
2: 17 at times are in there. 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
1: Okay.

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1: 057-577-034, you need that repeat.
0: Negative.

0: Titus Jameson, valid.
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0: Okay.
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0: Morning, Jason.
1: I never did see that man come by. It's probably already in 71's area. Passing on.
0: Right.

1200 squad, you're needed 1355 Western Avenue, apartment 16, 1355 Western Avenue, apartment 16, for a 34-year-old male, having seizures, also head injury from a fall, timeout 610.

Medic 3, respond to the area of North Rose Street and Riverside. Medic 3, respond to North Rose Street and Riverside. PD's on the scene. Injuries due to an assault. 6-12.

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0: Ma'am, North Rose and Riverside do not intersect.
1: They just want to get the dead end of North Rose Street. They're down at the flood wall with a male subject. 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Stand by, let me see where they're at now.
0: Copy, thank you.

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1: Copy that. Thank you.
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0: Right.
1: It's pretty good size from what the sheriff's office says. 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
0: Yep.
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0: 23 to 8. King Victor King, 7211. King Victor King, 7211.
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1: 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Chrysler 427 tonight.

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0: Charlie Jackson, 45.
1: So.

0: is confirmed.
1: Gerard, is this Sean? Not him.

0: 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West Virginia 7, Bird.
1: Four three eight
0: 966 Adam. Repeating 438 966 Adam.

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0: 1100 block of Blaine Highway. King Henry George, 1876. King Henry George, 1876.
1: King William Mary, 2917. Paula believes that the drivers were involved in a trespass.
2: OSM Subaru, 7.65. 1891. Watch for this. It's going to be a dark gray Ford Fusion, possible RP, King William Mary, 2917, KWN M2917. Ross County has passed out a call. All these subjects are apparently stealing something out of a house over on Old 35. It was last seen eastbound US 35 at a high rate of speed from Richmondale. We'll call the county back, see what's going on with this. Just watch for it. I'd probably get my own PC for a traffic stop.

0: Apache 1891.
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0: It may have just turned on Savageville.

0: 1891. It's in a driveway now. 1367 Savageville. Looks like both occupants are out of the vehicle. One ran to a camper, and I think the other one's in the woods. It's a female. I'm calling Jackson County now.
1: Walk in separate directions here. I don't know if they have any light clothes.
0: Yeah.

0: female. 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
1: They're on foot.
0: Right.
1: Illinois over there, they're getting a bunch of 911 calls from that resident.
0: Okay.

0: clothing description on a female was just pink shirt.
1: Right. I think he had a red sweatshirt on. I'm not sure.
0: Okay.

0: 1891, you still see signal 6.
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0: I didn't copy.
1: Again, I'll keep it there in the first part of your traffic.
0: You still got eyes on these two subjects. Those are probably going to be your suspects.
1: I just have the mail, and then the car is parked up at a house, or a email.
0: There you go.

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1: I believe that's what he had.
0: Like,
1: he said he's Lowry, Vruzlowery. All
0: right.
2: P1's taking me clear over to old 35, is that correct?
0: That's where it started, but he is actually on Savageville, just off 35, in area 1347.

0: Yeah, I'm trying to ping him here. Just give me just a second here.
1: The Sharonville Road.
0: You passed him there. He should be behind you. He's in that first big curve, just off 35.
1: I just rolled up on it.

0: 17353,
1: 2037,
2: Sam. Thank
0: you. 2385, Frank Everett Young, 4940, Frank Everett Young, 4940.
2: Thank you.

0: 47 Jack.
1: 487.
0: I'm in the area. This is in on Savageville. I've already attached myself to it.
1: Okay, I'll see you there.

0: 69-1 Charlie Unit.
1: Man. Tom John 111269 is going to be the mail.
0: Okay.
1: He has a jewelry box with rings and stuff in it. She claims it's hers, but she's been lying, so I don't know if they want to come here and collect it or what they want to do.

0: 4065 Jackson. Do you have the RP on this?
1: I do not.
0: King William Mary, 29.
1: That's all digital. I got King William Mary, 29.
2: King William Mary, 2917. King William Mary, 2917.
0: Okay. Well, I'm clear there. Still waiting on a return call from Ross County about this jewelry box. Jackson County out with you guys.
3: Right.
0: RP is going to be an 11-4-3-27, Catherine Cantrell, 74-year-old female status file. It is an IF. And do we have a name of DOB or anything on the female so I can put her in the incident?

0: 5248-335.
1: Good.
0: You need anything out there?
1: Don't think so at the moment. Start this way. You should close, though. Figure it out.
0: All right, I will.

0: just on the phone with Jackson County. Ross County's contacting them now. We'll see what's going on with this. We're going to stand by with the vehicle here until they decide what they want to do with it. Right.
1: Ross County going to respond out here, they say.
0: Still waiting on a phone call back from them again.
1: Okay. John Jackson, 237.
0: Tell one.
1: 23-9, Virginia, Union Charles 71705. Union Charles 71705, Virginia. Say truck.
0: There you go.

I need an ID on that female, too. It's 11 Ford of Waverly, 327. No, that's not the right time.

0: Go ahead.
1: 292-84-8427. 292-84-8427.
0: Okay.

0: 5, yes.
1: Go ahead.
0: I took some photos. Where do they want me to send them?
1: Yeah, I got to call them back. And that schedule's not in file, so I have.

0: Let me give it to you one more time because I got it back on.
1: Go ahead.
0: 292-84-8427. 292-84-8427.
1: Yeah, that's it. Well,
0: Sam Nora 0615 41. Sam Nora 0615 41.

0: Jackson.
1: 892.
0: You put me out at LCS. I'll be out here all day, sir. Motor coaching session.
1: Okay.

0: comes back to Aaliyah Destiny Madden of Chillicothe's. Got a valid ID, and I, 39-year-old female, 5'3", 170, brown and brown. I just put her in the incident and break for 335.
1: Good.
0: So I got an email and a phone number for these pics. Which one do you want?
1: You can send me the phone number. I'll text them.
0: 740-253-2113. 740-253-2113. I'll put it in the answer in here.
1: Okay, I'll be sending them now.

Medic 3, Medic 3, respond to 599 Glencroft, 599 Glencroft Avenue. We on a 54-year-old male, possible heart attack. Dispatch time is 819.

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0: Stand by there for a minute. I'm going to bring your new vehicle. We'll swap your vehicle out.

my CAD connection to leads must be down. I ran that OL like 3 times and I can't get anything back on it. But through the regular leads, subjects NIF and suspended. That's on the female. 5317 Brown and Brown.

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1: 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I'll start that wave. Somebody else can give me a code 10.
2: Hey, 85 will be in route.
0: You're clear.
1: I'm expecting a bunch of callbacks. I had a bunch of people that I had to try to contact this morning. So I'm busy. Just take a message and send it to me in Zerker, please.
0: You're clear.

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0: 740-542-0295. 542-0295. 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
1: Heath Jones. Heath Jones.
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1: 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Everything's fine. 35, hold me at 47.
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0: 3 South truck parking, plate center, 7 30. I don't need it back.
1: Yeah.

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Shred unlocking suite 150, I believe. 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
0: 83214. 83214. We're going to go out here by 35. 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
0: Westbound rest area, Indiana trailer, Paul Edward 900, 74, Paul Edward 900, 74.

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1: I'll be 35 and P4. I'm going to be heading toward North Fork Village for traffic detail.
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0: 23 North, about 18, high trailer, Tom Robert Frank, 2487. Tom Robert Frank, 2487. Set me up 30.
1: Okay.

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0: Bridge Street exit, off of 23, right percent.
1: Ben.
0: King, X-ray, John, 2707. King, X-ray, John, 2707. I'll have a new location here in a minute. They're not paying attention.
1: You're clear.

0: 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Current on a 2014 Acura Valor. Go ahead.
1: Hey, Claire. 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
1: 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Might be a Henry at the very end.

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1: 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One on the truck, that's right.

0: 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Are you able to get that, or do you want me to go ahead and run over there, Val Pell? You're already there. I see you.
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0: Here, Signal 6 FedEx truck southbound 207 now. I'm out of position.
1: Okay.

0: 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Could be on a 70-year-old female for lift assist only. Dispatch timeout is 10-09.
1: Right.

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0: That would be appreciated. Thank you.
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1: Thanks.
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1: 33 South Truck Parking, Missouri Trailer, 0540189. 0540189, Missouri. Accept me for 30. I don't need the back.
0: There.
2: Caller, it's going to be valid, no hits.
1: You're clear.
0: This is units of this. The county is receiving a crash detection notification from the cell phone. They've called it back. No answer. But they can't hear traffic going by. It's supposed to be 35 and 26. I do not have a vehicle description or a direction. So you can 45 the area and try to locate.
1: Right.
3: 7 out here, break for any mileage. One eight seven three seven.
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0: 3514. 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
1: Tiger.

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1: Ground.
2: 1735 Jackson RB.
1: Let's go
2: ahead. The only thing in the area, King Mary Lincoln 7696. King Mary Lincoln 7696.
1: Okay.

0: 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Right front flat. 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
1: Hey. Something, Ross.
2: Jackson, I'll be out here.
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0: All units back 45, negative contact.
2: You're clear.

Medic 3 responded, 721 Cox Avenue, 721 Cox Avenue. Ready for a 21-year-old male, difficulty breathing, has a rapid heart rate. Dispatch time is 10:47.

0: Jacqueline Jackson, 337.
1: Hello, what?
2: 35 at the 13. It's Georgia. San Frank Young, 8585. San Frank Young, 8585. Georgia.
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0: XM, you're off traffic stop.
1: King Robert David, A143. King Robert David, A143. It's a black Hyundai Santa Cruz, 23 Pedro.

0: 1100 Squad. 461 Hines Boulevard, 461 Hines Boulevard for Unit 106 for a 68-year-old male with mental status. How about 1108?
1: John Jackson, sir.
2: Go ahead.
1: Westbound Rest Area, Victor Paul 5508, Victor Paul 5508.
2: Hey, you're at the rest area?
1: Getting ready to pull in there, good.
2: Supposed to be a prime truck in there that's parked over where the cars are supposed to park, straight in traffic. Hazard there, if you can run him off.
1: Okay, right.
2: Good.
1: I reference that incident from earlier today. There's a white male that's walking eastbound, correction westbound, with a red shirt on. You can maybe have somebody check that.
2: Okay. 1891.
3: Move on to 17 or out.
0: 11 out.
3: Rouse County VA Medic 1 will be responding.
0: Here's my 11.

0: Yeah, I just got off the phone with the county. They don't have any charges on him yet. I don't know if they just want to check him out as a pedestrian. And that's not the right incident. I'm down too. I'm trying to get caught up here. I'll have to switch it out. Ten and one, what's your 39?
1: Second and one.
0: 17:35. Behind you then. It's a pedestrian, possible injured deal, male subject, wearing only shorts. He's stumbling around there on the edge of the road, got a rag to his mouth.

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1: 6 was just released from the county from an incident last night. 129 Hinda Way, really. Bridge Roa.
0: Good.
1: Victor Robert 504-287. Victor Robert 504-287.
0: Okay.
1: That's going to be Victor King.

Medic 2, respond to 451 Johnson, 451 Johnson Road. Should be on 74-year-old man with chest pain. Dispatch time out 1120.

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0: 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Rick Fowler will be on the trailer.
1: Yeah.
0: 320 boy 061. 20 boy 061. Missouri.
1: There you go.

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1: The Eastern Avenue on ramp from 23, 27.

100 squad, 100 squad, 35668, US 50, 35668, US 50, 67-year-old male, just called in for evening, time at 1140. Squad 100 squad, 35668, US 50, 35668, US 50, 67-year-old male, just called in for evening, time at 1140.

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0: Comes back to Michael Vest out of Chillicothe, Page Road, suspended. Got a 57 out of Chillicothe Police Department.
1: I'll see what I can do about making a 21 here. I'm going to be in route his way. Is anyone closer?
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1: There. 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
1: There. Jackson Trailer RP is Union Adam Baker 6764 UAV 6764. There.

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1: 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All right.

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Stations 1, 3, and 4. Stations 1, 3, and 4. Respond to 141 University. 141 University delays. It's going to be for a fire alarm. No answer at the premise. Dispatch time out is 1226.

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1: 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I got 62 on a 16 Kia of Georgia Parks 10.6 tonight.

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0: Yes, ma'am. 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
0: Clear.

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Way on the south side of Massieville. They're clear. Very soon.

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0: I have the passenger en route to the Marathon, Roselle. 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
1: Yeah.

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1: It was an older one. I think it's Cadillac.
0: Okay.

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1: Down.

0: 142.
1: Or is also secure point 19. You get advised on priors.
0: Yeah, you gotta give me a minute here. I gotta get caught up. Stand by.
1: You're good, just signal 7.
0: Three in Blackwater, it's in the median.
2: 1735, it's in route. Clear me, no activity.
0: Okay, still. 1542, I'm still trying to get your 99D here.
1: Yeah, signal 7, he'll be with me for a little while.

0: Nueve. And 5042, I'm not seeing any prayers. Am I?
1: Okay.
0: Hell, I found. Stand by.

0: I'm okay on it. Did you call for next available yet?
1: Yeah, it's Angles. They should be almost there, I'm sure. Oh, I got another one to do, too.

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1: Okay, on angles. What you got him in the car there at? Verify his address and phone number for me.
2: Address is current, right for the public service.
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1: There we go.

Medic 3, Medic 3, respond to 14 Delaware Drive. 14 Delaware Drive, 67-year-old female with low blood pressure and dizziness. Timeout 1344.

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1: 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I don't know the address.
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0: 1190 Blacksmith Hill Road, 1190 Blacksmith Hill Road, for a welfare check on a Brent Largent. The bank believes that a Frederick Jordan, his caregiver, is neglecting him.

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Nobody's said anything about needing one unlocked.

0: 18530, State Route 327, 18530, State Route 327, for an 11-year-old male, Elijah, not listening and trying to run out into the road.
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1: You're clear. I'll head that way.
2: 66. I can go with him. You want to take care of that other one?
1: Sorry, I was marking over you. 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
2: I can go with 93. You gotta handle that other one.
1: Okay, I'd appreciate that.
0: Units en route to 327. The 34 is now looking for things to throw at mom. The caregiver is looking for a code 48. He's throwing things at mom and the caregiver, and the juvenile is looking for the code 40A.

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0: Rest area is checked. There's a helmet in there. There's a gray Honda attack.
1: Okay.

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1: Found the roof access level door directly across the snack machine, unsecured. It's been resecured.
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2: Copy.

0: 35, counter at 84, Florida, David Union 34, Union David. Repeating, David Union 34, Union David, Florida.
1: Can I also get an incident for that crash?
2: Hi, Sam. 378-26, Mazda Utility, black and color, PD holding, and valid. 1569.
1: Good, good.
2: Invite the 39 where it occurred.
1: That'll be Dixon, Illinois.
2: Okay.

0: Go ahead.
1: Your incident, last four, 1689-1689. Break.
0: Go ahead.
1: Your 17 is going to be 574-574. Dad.
2: I'm not getting any answer at the door. Did they say how long it's been since he was at the bank?

0: mentioned that this was an ongoing investigation there.
1: Okay. Well, I'm not getting any answer. I've knocked and rang the bell several times, and no one's answering. There are some workmen here, but they can't advise whether anyone's in the house or not.
0: You're clear.

0: Southern Aces.
1: Yes, ma'am. We had a call on the station. Can you please send us a cat for 1325 Arrowwood Road for an 80-year-old female, possibly constipated?
0: Clear. 14 Ross Factory, Pod. 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

0: I'll be 87.
1: Here's my.
0: I'm getting something from my car. Go ahead. When you get a chance, we need to go to Suite 150. I guess a doctor is pink slipping somebody. Fine. Copy.
2: Reading 66821.
1: You're clear.
2: If you would, just notify them. I'm coming. 20 minutes ETA.
1: You're clear.
3: It's going to be on a 66-year-old female. Advice, she's very confused, not eating or drinking. Been fast time at 1448.
2: That's escalating it. So now that she's out of the picture, I think we'll be fine.
0: I will be in around with him.
1: You're clear.

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1: Robert
0: Queen, 688163. Can you advise on status?
1: Right.

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1: Dad.
0: I'll be back 3-5. Negative contact with the homeowners. Residence check secure and 3 massive dogs inside.
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0: you make the turn on the northbound 159?
1: Right, made a right. It's on the 159 heading towards 23.

0: Okay. I'm not seeing them.
1: Right, caller got stopped at the red light, has lost eyes on signal 6. I'm sure if 6 got onto 23 or not.
2: 71 units, I'll check southbound 23 from 59. 21 check course.

0: 10.
1: I'll head to 25 and handle that traffic on 72.
0: Here, sir.
2: Does not see signal 6. Advise signal 6 possibly went northbound on 23.
1: Taxi down northbound.
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1: Alright, I'm north on 23 up to Crouse Chapel now. I haven't seen it.
0: Okay, we're going to go north on 159.

0: 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Okay. Go ahead, 1465.
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0: Okay.

0: Jackson, signal 6. There's no 61s involved. Just upset. Yeah.
1: Okay.

0: Tag, okay. I'm going to break for a van. Tag doesn't match.
1: 1465.
0: 1 George, 1 Zebra Henry, 578-994-209-756.
1: Okay.

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Six six eight three six, repeating 66836.

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1: Yes.
0: I'll be in route to the address on 732.
1: Yes, please.
0: Good.
1: I'm not getting a return to Interathen.
0: Okay.

0: back to do the embargo at 11 on that silver 2012 Honda 4-door. It's valid. RO is valid, no hits.
1: Okay, you're clear. She is being taken 19.

71 units with a Volo on a reckless. CPD and Ross County has already done a dive. It's going to be a gray Chevy Malibu. King Robert David, 1121. Unable to maintain lanes, almost causing head-on 31. Signal 6 pulled into the VP by Jerry's Pizza on Western Avenue.

0: in 1948. Are you out? The right, I'm at post 71 leaving here now. Okay.
1: Jackson.
2: 785. I'm waiting for 6, no 64 threats, 445, shall we?
1: Okay. 1891, check out.
2: Okay.
3: 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I'm a mile away.
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0: Frank 906-493. Frank 906-493, break.
1: Go ahead.
0: Frank 930912. Frank 930912. 78.
1: Okay, for 86.

0: Hey, friend, do you have papers for a Bonnie Holzinger of East Force?
1: Right, I do.
0: Copy that. She's home now.
1: Here, Claire.

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0: I'm 23 of the 7 with a silver Ford King Sam Union 6062. King Sam Union 6062.

0: 167 Rolling Meadows Drive, 167 Rolling Meadows, 32-year-old female. Caller states that she believes he has lived in her garage and not turned her car off and has not heard from her for a half hour.
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0: You're clear.
1: 70 route. I'm only about 5 minutes away from there. I can head there.
0: You're clear.

0: and route to Rolling Meadows. 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She just doesn't think she knows better.
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1: Marked over top of you, 3 of us.
2: Yeah, 941.

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1: 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Positive 78, positive 86. And a caution for signal 66 tendencies on LEO on the male.

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Male driver, no injuries. Male's unable to get out of the vehicle. So.

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1: 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He said he went into a fence.

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0: Yeah, yeah.
1: Can you do an unlock in ED, office manager's office by the elevator?
0: Copy, by the elevator?
1: Yes, in the back hallway by the elevator.
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1: Have you found anything down that side of her station?
0: I stopped at a residence where there's a wrecked vehicle. Well, they were reporting that wreck had happened like 3 weeks ago. If that's what somebody called at, that's no issue. Well, I've been about a mile down here station.

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0: It's 1948.

Seven Squad 500 Squadron, it is 9276, New Route 207, 9276, New Route 207, 88-year-old female needing lift assist, 10 Route 1615.

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0: Guys.
1: I don't know if you got a hold of 180, but I have a lockout kit.
0: Right. If you want to start that way, you can.
1: Right. I'll be in route.
0: You're clear. Thank you.
2: 180, Rush. You have traffic.
0: I had a lockout for you, but 70's going to handle it.
2: What's the location?
0: 163 East High Street. 163 East High Street in Frankfurt.
2: Okay, you're clear. I just cleared a lockout that I drove up on at the service center, 475 Western, entry gain. I'll be 33.
0: You're clear.
2: I can handle the Frankfurt one if they want me to.
0: Advice.
1: That's up to 180. If he's the second shift, then he can have it.
2: I'll go ahead and take it.
0: You're clear.
1: Let me 5 Jackson 125.
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12 11 11 each way for 500 at 9276-0207, 9276-0207, 88-year-old female name, what this is, time out 1522. Squad 1100 squad, each way for 500, 9276-0207, 9276-0207, 88-year-old female name, what this is, time out 1623.

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1: Go ahead.
0: The driver advised he's got 6.9 in his pocket, so just go ahead and run 78 for 86 on that oil.
1: Okay.
2: A 54-year-old male, low blood pressure, time out. So here's our 1629.

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1: Good.
0: Positive 78, negative 86. Caution 66 tendencies.
1: Okay.

0: 180, Ross.
1: Done.
0: What's the address in Frankfort?
1: 163 East High Street. East High Street.
0: Okay, you're clear. Thank you.

0: Вот, закрой. I've got a 32. Call advisor is a small pygmy goat on the bank in the median on the right side, 35 in between Chillicothe Pike and Lloyd's Bridge. She's concerned it's going to move out into the roadway.
1: Better not be toying with me. 160. The one with the trailer in the front. There on the left side as you're coming this way.
2: Copy that.
1: 218's responding with one, meeting another one on the scene.
3: You're clear, 1641.
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0: I just advised, I just got a late return on the 78. It just came through. It is going to be positive 86. I'm reviewing it now.
1: Okay.

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1: And it's going to be positive 75 level 86.
0: Two 18s on scene.
2: Two 3s in traffic.
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0: 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I'm signal 37 out the High Street address, Frankfurt.
1: You're good.

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0: Charlie, Southern Jack.
1: Yes.
0: Do you have an incident for us, mine? MCT's not working.
1: Right. 2071.
0: Of Allen.
1: Right.

0: from Ray Jackson. Did my stop clear?
1: Right.
0: Okay, must be working now. Thanks.

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1: Set 7-2, Moorland Fork Road, Toby, Kentucky, 5, correction, Sam 90. Correction again, Sam 9 David, 287, Sam 9 David, 287, Kentucky.

0: Yes.
1: Are you okay on 85th East traffic? Can you advise there's an object in the roadway, 35, around the 21 eastbound side?
0: Negative. I'll start that way.
1: Okay.
0: I just did my M52. It's cooling in the road. Removed. F35 and McCarty.
1: Okay, did you already create it or it needs created?
0: I created it, cleared it.

0: 1769,
1: go ahead. Henry, 02, 674, 400. Henry, 02, 674, 400.

0: 哪里接车的？
1: 13 42. I've got two pending. Suspicious person. College advising. There's a male carrying a rifle on his back, dressed in all black and smoking a cigarette, walking on US 50 towards the Valero, was passing the post office in Bourneville. And the second incident's going to be Blaine Highway and 772. Caller advised cars are running the new four-way stop sign at that intersection, and she's concerned there's going to be a 31. Okay, I'll take one and give the other one to county. Okay. Just advise which one you're going to be in route to.
2: 8-6-6, I'll stay clear here. We can check out that Blaine Highway.
1: Okay.
3: Hi. Mr. Cruz Lowry on board. Route to Eastern. Certified.
4: Here's the airbrake. 92, that's coming back to a Chris Meyer on a 2012 Ford, white in color. It's current. The RO is valid. 7.
5: Six, nine, good attack.
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1: Okay.

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0: Male or female?
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0: 1569 out of Kentucky. Jamie Clark will be valid Kentucky, negative Ohio NCIC.
1: Okay.

0: I don't need him for anything. He's a suspect in a trespass from this morning, but I haven't been able to even talk to the victim or anything, so I don't have anything right now.
1: Okay.

0: Six narrows. About their incident earlier. See if this is the mail is part of that. I'm not certified now.
1: You're clear.

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1: Catch me the one on Blaine, break.
0: Go ahead.
1: The three-way stop here, it looks like it's always looked 8:45 from that. Law enforcement, assist.

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1: Right, I had to pass Plain Highway to get there, so I checked that other one as well.
0: Okay. The other was at Blaine and 772.

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1: 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We're going to be on him certified.
2: Careful. 1948 in anything? 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
1: 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It's 803, Illinois.

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1: Yeah, okay. You trying to make contact with her?
0: Okay.

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1: 1-1 Northeast have been checked and cleared, ma'am.
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1: She's going down.
0: Hey, Anna. How are things, Ralph?
1: Okay.

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1: Thanks for the last title runner. Do you put in the incident?
0: I don't yet. All I've got is the name off the at the end of the 25. I think I'm going to locate one.
1: You.
0: Okay.

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1: 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It's a blue Ford SUV.
0: Okay. I got a commercial on the shoulder. Very cool.
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Thanks, Jane. It says we have blue Ford SUV, possibly an Explorer with a temp tag. Caller says there's two eye stickers on the back glass. That's red, white, and black. Caller's going to be in front of six. Caller's in a gray Mazda CX-6.

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0: 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Study off.

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1: 1542.
0: Just FYI, I've just left from that intersection. I didn't have anybody run the stop sign. You should probably get more calls on it.
1: Okay.
0: Can you be 45 from it?
1: Okay.

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1: Myself.
0: From myself, Unit 115, clear 3 Northeast Huddle, no security issues to report.
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0: King Mary Adam 5209, King Mary Adam 5209, 23 of the 1.
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1: 835 Blue Lick Road in Londonderry. Caller's advising there's a silver Toyota or Honda small car. It keeps going fast as 25, 34 times now at 70 to 80 miles per hour, driving recklessly down the road.

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0: 158.
1: I'll be signal 2, SP 1199.
0: Okay. 1542 callers advising he does not know who the driver is, but signal 6 also lives on Blue Lick at the end of that road in a gray house. And he's also advising that somebody a while back tore down all the speed limit signs on that road and was requesting they be put back up. He's going to contact the township trustees tomorrow to have the signs put back up.
1: Jackson, you can send that to me.
0: Okay.

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0: 3068 Pocahontas Road, 3068 Pocahontas, regarding a trespass complaint, 17 with the caller at that address.

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0: truck one.
1: Yes.
0: The officers that are on the scene advise for you to park on the yacht Pangy side of the residence.

0: Yeah.
1: Can you do a landing in ED room 23? ED room 23.
0: Copy, it's going to be a minute.

0: dispatch to truck one.
1: Good.
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0: 160.
1: If you get a call there, 35 near Voice Bridge is a silver truck in Rollins car. They're referenced to go, I guess it's back there in the woods somewhere. You can see it on Facebook.

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1: Right, we've already contacted them. We're waiting on an ETA.
0: Or any Spectrum or certain company as well.
1: Okay, I believe it's Globe Fiber now. We'll try to contact them.

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1: Eastern and Commercial Circle.
0: Okay. I just received another call on the Lane Highway 772 stop sign. The caller's advising one of the stop signs is not flashing. He's advising it's going to be the one on the right, the main one on 772.
1: One fuzzy text and I'll get down there.
0: Okay.

0: Tomorrow morning, up. Do you have alarm monitoring up?
1: I do.
0: Is yours showing the cab doors as well?
1: It is.
0: All right, I'll let you close it once you figure out what's going on with it.
1: Got it.

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1: Dispatch copy.
0: Monitoring.

0: address?
1: Correct address is going to be 3168. I'll call it

0: Georgie Jackson.
1: Yes.
0: I'm Mr. Earth.
1: Deputy sanitizer advising they have a unit on scene.
0: Copy 45.
1: Okay.

0: an ether, 48-year-old male, has Jill Gothy. He valid in his.
1: You're clear. I'll be going down to this bridge here and walk down. If I can locate the subject.
0: You're clear.

0: when you're ready. I've got a property report number.
1: I'm ready when you are, sir.
0: 4822 ED23.
1: You were broken up. Can you repeat that number, please?
0: 4822. 4822.
1: Dispatch received 4822. Also, there's a shred box unlocked in 41.
0: Copy.

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0: New sign of the reckless south, 45.
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0: White cab, tanker, semi, partial RP, William Davis, 5-5. I'm supposed to be carrying ammonia. Hauler by signal 6, kept cutting her off all over the road, high rates of speed. Hauler could no longer see signal 6. 35 eastbound from the 33 and 71.
1: Okay. One, Charlie Jackson on that side of the field. Send us a
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0: 15.
1: 35 at Eastern, King, Union, William, 5188, KUW 5188.